0: 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It's Soul Orlando, Zone 4. Wrapping things up. 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

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That's how you find out who you're dealing with.

0: 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My turntable sister from another Mr. DJ Niecy D, putting it down on the ones and twos this hour. Yours truly, Kyle LaRue. Cooling out with you here. Stick around. We got more of the mix on the way. It's Club Star 94.5.
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5: You gotta be careful in life. Anything can happen to you. Like an accident, it can happen at any time. You could be walking down the street and a car hits you. An accident can happen. It can happen at any time. You could be on an elevator. Something go wrong. You could be on a plane. Something go wrong. You could be on a boat. Something go wrong.

0: this right here. Bringing us down the home stretch of Club Star 94.5. Big congratulations, by the way, to Sierra and her husband, Russell Wilson, who recently retired after 14 seasons with the NFL. But he's going to be in the analyst chair for CBS this upcoming football season. That's what's up. But Sierra and Russell Wilson celebrating 10 years of wedded bliss this month. That's what's up. All right, and big thanks to my turntable sister, DJ Nisi D, for putting it down in the mix this hour as we come down the home stretch of Club Star 94.5. Shout out as well to my brother, DJ Reggie Bees. It's yours truly, Kyle LaBrute, and catch the three of us in the mix for you every Friday and Saturday night, 9 p.m. to midnight. And now, the transition takes place. Nisi D comes out of the DJ booth. She's going to set up shop over here on this side of Master Control and continue great sounds into your early Sunday morning. Stick around. The Nisi D Show is up next. It's Star 94.5.
1: Hey, family. Here's a reminder. August 18th is the Florida primary election. 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

0: Star 94.5, the soul of Orlando. Hey, you know, we're giving you five chances weekdays to qualify to win a cabin on board the One Voyage Cruise 2026. And you got to keep listening. Your next chance to qualify to win is Monday at 8 a.m., all right? It's me, Niecy D. What's going on? What's happening? You good? Thank you so much for hanging out with me. You know, there's only one Niecy D, right? Listen, voters, get ready. Get ready, all right? Because you, us, yeah, the voting folks, we will decide on Amendment 3 during the November 3rd, 2026 general election. Now, if approved by 60% supermajority, do you know it will drastically overhaul the state's property tax system for primary homeowners? Yeah. Now, while it sounds like that's going to be a nice little break, yeah, I'd love to save about $3,000 a year, right, on homeowners' property tax. But listen, I don't want to sacrifice all of the other services that we need in our community. Okay. So get your affairs in order. Really look and read and find out all the details. Okay. August 18th is the Florida primary election. Okay. Only voters who are registered will be able to vote in that election. All right. So check with your supervisor of elections office to verify your voting status. Okay. August 6th is the deadline to request your vote by mail. So don't say we didn't tell you so. You can head over to our website, star945.com, to get more details and the whole list, okay? Stay tapped in. I've got the happenings in the O. I've got Silk Sonic, Leave the Door Open, Cheryl Lynn, baby, that's right, with that Delta Stroll song encore. Stay tapped in.
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5: 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You could be on an elevator. Something go wrong. 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

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I am Niecy D. You're inside the Niecy D Show, and I want to invite you to the Police and the People Forum and Dinner Thursday, August 13th here in Star. 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The Niecy D Dish Recap on the way.

0: Star 94.5, the soul of Orlando. It's me, Niecy D. You're inside the Niecy D show. You know, we're giving you five chances weekdays to qualify to win a cabin on board the One Voyage Cruise 2026. Yeah, T.I., Rick Ross, it's going to be lit. And I know that the next chance for you to qualify to win is Monday at 8 a.m. So don't miss out. All right. Let's get into these details on these celebrities inside the Niecy D Dish recap. Matter of fact, if you ever experience bigger rankings and cool runnings up in Duval, go ahead and use the open mic feature inside our Freestar 945 mobile app and share your story. I had some amazing times up there hanging out with my boy Billy. Things got heated with Diddy and he got thrown in the hole. He's in solitary confinement for standing on business. My baby Chris Brown pleaded guilty to the brawl that happened in London. And even though the prosecutors have dropped charges of assault, they are still going to have to sentence him on October 26th. And it carries a maximum sentence of 3 years in prison. Don't put my baby in prison. I done said this. But anyway, you know, he did what he had to do so he can keep going and performing for us, right, with that R&B tour. Yes, indeed. That's the details on these celebrities inside the Niecy D Dish. I got birthday shout outs on the way and another Niecy nugget for you to chew on. Serving up this overnight Get Right with Faith Evans, Love Like This, and Monica, Before You Walk Out of My Life. Don't you walk out of my life, though. You stay right here, right? Let's ride.
1: 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A DUI after a night out, driver with a suspended license because of unpaid tickets, missing a court date, a family argument that goes too far. 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

0: power of music is just amazing. There are just some songs that stop you in your tracks and just captivate you. And for CeCe Winans and so many incredible recordings in her discography, right? But it is just something about that song there from 2021, Believe For It. CeCe Winans just traps me every time, and I am here for it. You're inside Sunday Morning Inspiration, Star 94.5. We are the soul of Orlando. Hope you're having a wonderful Sunday. It's your man, Kyle LaRue, guest starring for Pastor Reva. 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That's on the way. And more great sounds for your Sunday as well. 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Stay close.
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7: 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Zero down? 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

0: You're listening to Sunday Morning Inspiration, Star 94.5, the soul of Orlando. Thanks so much for being with us. Yours truly, Kyle LaRue, guest starring for Pastor Reva. And looky here, it's back to school time already. Now, that's probably not news that school-age students are ready to hear just yet, but if you are a parent of said school-age students, there are probably no sweeter words than that phrase, back to school. But we want to make sure that we send them back the right way. And the city of Orlando, along with District 6 Commissioner Bakari Burns, inviting you to be a part of the Back to School Bash taking place this afternoon, beginning at 1 o'clock at the Smith Center, the Dr. James R. Smith Neighborhood Center on Bruton Boulevard in Orlando. Families can stop by, pick up a free backpack full of supplies to make sure that students are ready to go for the upcoming school year. Again, that's at the Smith Center on Bruton Boulevard this afternoon, beginning at 1 o'clock. And you can get more details when you click on the community events rundown. We linked you to it at Star 945 on Facebook. Stick around. We've got more coming your way here inside Sunday Morning Inspiration, Star 94.5.
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right there. She is so fine. And she's getting ready to kick off that Alani World Tour on August 6th. 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Your next

0: Kendrick Lamar and SZA. You know that Grand National Tour, the tour they were on last year? That thing grossed like $358.7 million split between the both of them. Man, that's a lot of money right there for one person. That's one of the highest grossing tours up until now. Because The Weeknd, I think The Weeknd's got them beat. His tour, the After Hours Till Dawn tour, grossed $440 million, almost a half a billion dollars. And The Weeknd don't have to share that with nobody.
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1: I want to dedicate this song to all the lovers tonight. 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